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me, that's Rescue 37. 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Engine 37, you've been attached with Rescue 92, unconscious, Westwood and Wilshire. 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
1: 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Do you have a description or anything further? The person at the bus up just got up and walked away. We just want to make sure that we're not missing anything.
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1: 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Engine 66, 266, unconscious, 6735, 5th Ave.
2: 112 to Monroe.
1: 112.
3: Metro, ARIA 857, confirming canceled.
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1: 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Engine 68, rescue 61, unconscious 4930 Washington.

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11 Whiskey 10 stroke 1036 Burlington. Gin Rescue 58, person down, eastbound 10 La Brea.

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2: Metro Rescue 861, at the intersection of 3rd and Fairfax. We find no traffic. 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

0: 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One, call back to voicemail. We got nothing further. Far 9, fall. 913 East 7th. Eight six one, did you copy?
1: 861.

0: 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We're going to have a delayed response. We're having issues with the outdoors.
1: Roger. Is the 800 able to respond, or are they delayed as well?
2: Metro from 85A, we're about a minute out, stuck in traffic. You can just cancel engine 58, we can handle.
1: Roger, would you get a bus, you can get another company. Engine 58, you can cancel, Dina's put you down in AV.
0: Metro Fire from engine 58, yeah, put us down in AV. I'll land on the floor, Captain, when we're ready.
1: Roger, we'll put you down in AV. Life Force Rescue 37 EMS 9 Assault, Wilshire and Barrie.

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3: 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We'll check with them. 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Engine 9, Rescue 209, Overdose 520 East 5th Street.
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1: Yeah, Metro, we traveled eastbound till Crenshaw. We didn't find anything. We just headed back westbound. Still didn't see anything on the shoulder. So if you have nothing further, we're going to call this a false.
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0: 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Engine 41, call back to voicemail.
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0: 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We're at unit 207. 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

0: Part 9. We're on the line with the caller. We're trying to get you better information. 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We're having a hard time getting any information for you. Stand by.
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2: 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Do you have anything further?
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0: 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The person's in custody. 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
1: 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Out of quarters.
2: 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Patient was moving on the freeway. 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

0: 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We don't find anything yet. We can say Metro SQ 809, what's the report to
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Roger. Risk 46, assault, intersection of King and Budlong.

0: 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We find no patient. Do you have anything further?
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Rescue 13, injury, 1108 South Harvard Boulevard.

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Rescue 8, 10 person down, intersection of Washington and Auburn.

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0: 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Rescue 15 is showing routes at the back of the 1141 West 50th. Engine Rescue 55, patients now reported to be on York. It's a long fall now.
1: 5-5, copy.

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4: 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We'll take it.
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1: Metro from engine. The corrected address is going to be the northbound 2 at the York on ramp.
0: Bus, roger, northbound 2 at the York on-ramp, confirming that patient did not jump.
1: Patient did jump from a pedestrian bridge.
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0: 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Engine 57, Rescue 257, seizure, 8505 South, Evermont, please.
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0: 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Life Force 12, rescue 55, auto rollover 447 North Avenue 56.
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Engine 13, fall, 1450 West Washington Boulevard. F-496 person, 1420 South Paloma.

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Engine 35 traffic intersection of Rodney and Russell.

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Rescue 61 in Conch, 6532 West 6th Street. Engine 2 fall, intersection of St. Louis and 6th Street.

0: 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Engine 11, animal bite, 212 South Union.
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0: 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It's to Mesquite 04 headquarters. Mesquite 64 Assault, 1106 East 100.
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0: 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Rescue 33, abdominal pain, 132 West 77th Street.
1: Metro for Rescue 27, we're showing Rescue 35 and quarters. Let's continue through.

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Rescue 35, diabetic emergency, 1635 North Normandy. Rescue 810, traffic, intersection of Adams and Broadway.

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0: 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Engine rescue 43, allergic reaction, 3710, South Bentley. Engine 5, fall, 6615, South Pacific.

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0: 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There's several cars here at the right here.
1: No description of the vehicle. 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
0: 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Can you have the RP wave us down?
1: Ski 92, we have a bad callback. Unable to locate, we have nothing further.

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1: 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We're at the address given. 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
0: 810. 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Rescue 57, reported to be 76th Street, Flower. LAPD on scene now.

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Can you have the RP buses on? 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
1: 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With a fire involved, we've captured light force and rescue. 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
2: 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We find out CHP. Internet callback.

0: 34, Metro 15. We're still in Charles. The freeway stops. It's going to be updated southbound 110, across the Figueroa, underneath 23.
1: The information we received was that it was on 8th Avenue at the freeway. Stand by, we'll verify.
2: Yeah, 415, roger. Southbound 110, under 23rd Street. This is now a Channel 4 response.
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3: Click it southbound 110.
0: Yeah, Metro with switches over to 7. We do have an auto fire on the freeway.
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1: 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Engine 17, assault 1275 Santa Fe Avenue.
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0: Force 15. CHP just recontacted, confirming southbound 110 at 23rd. They're saying the best access is opposing traffic from Expo.
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0: Metro from Engine 27. The person that 911 was called for was claiming sexual assault. She's left on Hollywood Boulevard. If LAPD is interested, she's wearing pink pants, orange top on Hollywood Boulevard, claiming that she was sexually assaulted. She's fled the scene.
1: Engine 27, copy. Your patient has left the scene. We'll update PD. Metro at the Yankee at apartment 311, the RP stating the door should be unlocked.

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We will take the run in place of the engine 66.

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1: Metro at the intersection of 135th and Vermont. We find no evidence of a rubbish fire. Do you have anything further?
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1: 6-4 is reported to be in front of the school. Caller is no longer on scene.
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0: Metro Life Force 20. Can you notify DWP that we had to shut off the water supply to the building? We're not able to restore it, and maybe just put a note in case somebody else calls from 310 Alvarado. They have no water in the building and no responsible party to handle a fire watch.
1: Life Force 20, roger. The AVP has been notified, just confirming, is it 310 Alvarado or 310?
0: Sorry, it's 301.
1: Life Force 20, roger. DWP has been notified.

0: 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Unable to find anyone. 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

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Preparatory school locked up, no visible hazards. You're going to have to notify LAPD, or LA Unified School. 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
1: Rescue 1, yes, we show you one block

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1: 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Roger. And Jorsky 52, chest pain, 5,000 remain.

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We have no signs of smoke or fire. 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

Metro from Truck 9 at 6 at San Pedro. 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
2: 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You're going to have to make entry. 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

0: 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If you have nothing further, this will be a false.
1: AP-4, the reporting party was supposed to flag you down at that intersection. We have nothing further.
0: Metro AP-4, we made contact with a patient. We're walking on.
1: Roger. Rescue 5, we show you en route a sick person at 6392 West 80th Place. Engine 43, cardiac arrest, 3535 South Overland Avenue. Engine 27 to a person down, Fountain Avenue, cross of Mansfield.
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4: Metro AP-43, we can take that run for engine 43.
1: Roger, cardiac arrest at 3535 South Overland Avenue. Engine 43, you are canceled.

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0: AP200, roger, a fall at St. Andrews Place crossing Gage. Truck 66, you are now canceled. Engine 67, rescue 62, unconscious person, 5555 Playa Vista Drive.

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2: 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AP 13, you've been added. Injury at Washington Boulevard across the Crenshaw.
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0: Metro from engine 68, have we been canceled?

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0: 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We'll take that run for SU 66 seven quarters.
1: Rescue 266, roger. You've been added to the seizure at 6021 South 10th Avenue. Rescue 66, you are canceled.
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0: 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Rescue 66, abdominal pain at 1623 West 71st Street.
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0: 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Abdominal pain at 1623 West 71st.

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0: 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Engine 82, you are canceled.

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Engine 21, rescue 915, sick person at 435

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0: 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Cardiac arrest 6762 West Hawthorne Avenue.
1: 21, Life Force 21, Rescue 64, Rescue 264, Task Force 64, Engine 57, Engine 33, EMS 13, Battalion 13, Battalion 11. Structure fire, 8107 South Main Street, cross of 82nd Street. Channel 9 response, TACO 14, Command 10.

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1: 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Engine 33, Rescue 257, Difficult Respirations, 6501 Broadway Street.
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Truck 9 stuck elevator, 735 Hartford Avenue.

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1: Light Force 1, roger. Light Force 1, RP has a bad callback.
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1: Light Force 1, this was from the patient.

0: 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You've been attached.
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1: I'm on scene of the traffic at First in Los Angeles with engine force being dispatched to at an 800.
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0: 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Rescue 809, attached to the traffic, First in Los Angeles. Last unit, go with your traffic.
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0: 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Can you add DOT for traffic?
1: 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Metro from engine 68, it was being canceled.
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1: 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I got a Caltrans involved TA, and they're blocking intersection here first in Los Angeles.
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1: 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Rescue 836, 601 San Pedro.

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0: 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Rescue 62 Seizure, 5005, McCall. 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Force 35, Rescue 27, unconscious, 1515, Vermont.
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1: 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En route to the sick, 4341 Willowbrook. Engine 11, traffic accident, 2517, West 8.
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1: 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There is no 1110 South Cardiff. Can you recheck the address?
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0: 65, from Oregon. Engine 65, yes. Engine 15, he has a 10-minute ETA. Rescue 59206, 1726, Bentley.
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0: 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E37, you requesting a paramedic? Rescue E37, we're out of paramedic rescue. 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
0: 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We have nothing further. 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

0: 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Rescue 1, you're canceled. Engine 68, rescue 61, seizure. 1373, trim 8. 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
0: 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Units responded to overdose on 556 South Town. 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Engine 209, you're canceled. Units responded to overdose on 556 South Town. You may discontinue. 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
0: Rescue 803. 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
1: 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You're supposed to go to the south
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0: K66, Tampa. EP43, you were added with the 834.
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0: 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Rescue 17, you're also canceled.

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1: 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Rescue 55 unconscious 2551 Colorado.
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0: 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Engine 11, you're canceled.
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0: 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Rescue 15, overdose, 1077 West, 38th. EP-13 from Metro. Metro from EP-13, cancel the rescue. Rescue 35, you're canceled. 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Rescue 66, rescue 866, chest pain, 1720 West, 60th.
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0: 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FR 64, you're canceled. Last unit delayed by train, repeat your ID.

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0: 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Engine 43, rescue 892. Engine 43, rescue 892, unconscious, 10603 Tabor Street. 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
0: 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Rescue 29. Rescue 29 is at the unconscious intersection of Wilton, the cross of Wilshire. Rescue 4, engine 1, fall, 1774 zonal. Engine to rescue 63, overdose, 28 East Sunset Avenue.
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0: 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We're not available.
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0: 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Our last incident.
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0: 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Rescue 41, respond to the unconscious Weldon Place, Casa Wilshire. FR, rescue 64 person down intersection, west 109th and Broadway. Engine 209, rescue 17, seizure 501, west 7th. 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Rescue 862, to a fall, 4017, McLaughlin. 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
0: 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Continue through. Engine 47, rescue 801, sick, 5151, Navarro. 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Engine 48, rescue 112, is showing a route, cardiac arrest 330. West 17th.
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2: 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Rescue 915, Rescue 46, difficult respirations, 1180 West 39th Place. Rescue 43, traffic accident, 3502 Jasmine.
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0: 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Can you show us quarters or MDC routing?
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0: 43-year. New incident for the still is going to be 751 with rescue 858 from quarters. Engine 9 machine route 6442, Crocker Story. Muskie 97, you're canceled. Engine 17, traffic accident 780, Alameda.
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0: 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Rescue 37 to a sick, 11980, San Vicente.
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1: Is the dog on the loose?
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1: 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They're going to have questions.
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0: 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Rescue 34, press the route, you were added. 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
1: 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Rescue 813, abdominal pain, 770 south of Grand.

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1: 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You are now in progress.

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1: 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Rusty 6-5 with engine 6-4, diabetic valve 2265, east 115. Truck 9, Rusty 46, seizure 530 South Main.
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You've been added with engine 4, AP4, unconscious at the intersection of East 3rd and Central. 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
1: 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Rescue, 257, chest pain, 7600, Rockmore.
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Engine at 63 Rescue, 62 Stabbing, 1301 South Ocean Front. Engine at Rescue, 37 Overdose, UCLA Building 61.

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3: 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Automatic alarm 1610, South Leland Street.
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Roger. 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
2: 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Bar and Rescue 64, Dixon Registration, 111th Street in San Pedro. Rescue 2. Rescue 2, sick person, 126 South Mission Road. Engine 79, Rescue 64, hemorrhage 1.

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0: 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Rescue 846 Traffic, intersection of Figueroa and King. Engine 57, Rescue 64, chest pain, 8611 Southwestern.

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1: 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Rescue 826, Rescue 68, person 3H10 West Pico.

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0: 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Rescue 58. Rescue 58, sick, 8500 West Beverly.

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1: 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Engine 11 Rescue 29 to the fall of 2211 West 6th Street. 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

0: 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Engine 68, canceled.
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0: EMS 1, you've been added with engine 4, risk annihilator direction, northbound 101 Alameda. Engine 51, follow Tom Bradley.
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2: 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Clear back in quarters.
3: Engine 46, flooding 45, West 48th Street.
1: 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Rescue 803 en route.

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1: 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Rescue 864. Rescue 864 at Rescue 65 seizure 325 East 111.
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0: 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We're going back to the same location. Can you check the callback, please?
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1: 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Rescue 264. Rescue 264 Assault, 10406 South Figueroa. Rescue 827. Rescue 827, injury 7850 West Melrose.

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0: A35 headache, Glenhurst Cross, Glenda Boulevard. MS-4. MS-4, you've been added with Rescue 65 out of Seizure, 325 East 111th Street.

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1: 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Rescue 257 and EMS 4.
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1: 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A46, out of rescue 46, hemorrhage, 1034 West 58.
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0: 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The person that we're responding to does not have an injury. 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

0: 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Rescue 264 6703 West 141st.
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Rescue 27, Engine 27, Oliver.

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3: Metro AB 82, you can put us in place of engine 27.
1: 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You've been added.
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1: Engine 27, yes, algorithm 11. All units must continue. Engine 61, risky 5, agent for respiration, 608 South Dunsmuir. 27, roger, and route. Engine 58, traffic, Venice, La Cienega.

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0: 257, you were showing in Rescue 895 and 57s. You got picked up.
1: Seven,
0: 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I'll attach Rescue 62. 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

0: 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We'll take that run for Truck 2. 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
1: 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FR9 person down, 799 South Town. Rescue 809 traffic, 1244 East 7th Street.
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1: 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Rescue 809-6, 545 South San Pedro. Rescue 864 of Valentine, 8740 South Vermont.
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1: 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Rescue 9 for Metro, Rescue 9.
4: Metro from Rescue 9. Your traffic person.
1: 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We now show you route. Rescue 826 traffic, 1600 Southwestern.

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1: 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Where are you to?
0: Roger, stand by. Engine 58, rescue 827, unconscious, 8635 West 3rd Street. Rescue 806, rescue 61, over to 3333 West 2nd Street.

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1: Okay, that's not on our MDC. We'll double back and I'll give you an update. 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

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I've got 858 available and they're close by. 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
1: 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Engine 11 traffic from Francisco in 8th place.

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0: 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We don't find any traffic accidents. Do you have anything further?
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1: Engine 4 rescue to Denver Aspirations, 901 East 1st Street. Engine 19 traffic, Sunset and Bundy. Rescue 8296, 3866 West 8th Street. Engine 6-4, LA County stated they would be responding, but the address comes up in the LA City side.
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1: Caucasian female, dark hair. We have her outside with us talking at this time.
0: Five, Roger, are you waiting for, are you standing by for LAPD?

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0: 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We don't find any smoke coming from under the bridge. Is there anything further?
1: 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Engine Rescue 71, other direction, 10465 West Ashton.
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1: 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Rescue 35, unconscious, 4820 West Santa Monica Boulevard.

0: 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We're trying to look for the updated address. 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

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Engine 6-6, unconscious, 15 on West 58th. Life Force Rescue 2-6, out over, says motorcycle, Wilshire and Bronson.

Metro Engine 17 at LAPD. The patient drove off northbound on Alameda in his blue Subaru with body damage on the right side.

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